Oh, Jack Scott there, and With Your Love. Another song now from the Fortunes. Originally known as the Cliftones, the British group was formed by Rod Allen, Glenn Dale and Barry Pritchard as a vocal group. 1963, Andy Brown joined them on drums and David Carr on keyboards. After several name changes, they became the Fortunes and were signed to Decca and had their first big chart hit in 1965 with, you've guessed it, You've Got Your Troubles and I've Got Mine.

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Here's a word from our sponsors.

Ah, great song there from Buddy Holly. You wrote the song as well, and Words of Love. And playing this next song especially for Joy, living out there in the eastern suburbs of Glen Innes. Buddy Holly, True Love Ways. Joy, I hope you enjoy. And we know the reason why.

0: I just love that song from the Fortunes and Halfway, Don't Leave Me Halfway to Paradise. And before that, a double play from them with track number 6 and Caroline. It's 52 minutes past 11 a.m. We'll have a word from our sponsors. Then heading back to the Crests, this time singing Isn't It Amazing. Heading back to 1960 with this one. Actually, the 4th of May.
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And from the Hollies, they're heading to Terry Stafford. I'll Touch a Star.

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Nishi, this one's for you. Classic Neil Diamond, Sweet Caroline.

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1: 8 minutes to three. Buck Owens. It's a Monster's Holiday. Michael Jackson. Thriller.

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Doc Jackson was the first to go. Some said the plague was brought by Hattie. There was talk of a hanging too.

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